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2: 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It's systematic. 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Why it's greased lightning?
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life on the farm is kinda laid back. 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I thank God I'm a country boy. Well, a simple kind of life never did me no harm. Raising me a family and working on the farm. 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

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But if you leave me, I will surely die.